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4: River City's weather.
5: A red flag warning remains in effect. Mainly clear tonight with lows around 46. Winds out of the west, 8 to 15 miles per hour. Clear skies tomorrow. Daytime highs approaching 65. Lows around 41 tomorrow night, mainly clear. And that's your forecast. I'm weatherology meteorologist Paul Frombly. Get the latest weather updates online at MinnesotaDailyWeather.com. Right now, 75.
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7: A red flag warning remains in effect. Mainly clear tonight with lows around 46. Winds out of the west, 8 to 15 miles per hour. Clear skies tomorrow. Daytime highs approaching 65. Lows around 41 tomorrow night, mainly clear. And that's your forecast. I'm weatherology meteorologist Paul Frombly. Get the latest weather updates online at MinnesotaDailyWeather.com. Right now, 75.
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0: 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Fishing this weekend. Bemidji Eagles Area 351 of the Gary Newell Memorial Walleye Tournament is this Saturday. Rules meeting Thursday night at 6. You can still register and sign up for the meeting at the rules meeting coming up Thursday night at 6. Then Saturday, the tournament starts at 7. Awards at 5. It's all coming up here this weekend. The Gary Newell Memorial Walleye Tournament. Rules meeting Thursday at 6, tournament Saturday morning at 7 a.m. More music and your MinnesotaDailyWeather.com forecast is on the way on 92.1 The River.
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9: River City's weather.
10: A red flag warning continues until 9 p.m. tonight. Lows around 46 tonight under mainly clear skies. West winds 8 to 15 miles per hour. Mainly sunny skies again tomorrow. Daytime highs approaching 65, 41 tomorrow night. That's your forecast. I'm weatherology meteorologist Paul Trombley. Get the latest weather updates online at MinnesotaDailyWeather.com. Currently, it's 71 degrees.
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2: Are you ready for a barefoot blue jean night with Jake Owen? Then buckle up. Kickin' the Country is back June 10th through the 13th. Wednesday night, we kick it off loud with Jackal. Guitar screaming, crowd roaring, no easing into it. Thursday, Aaron Lewis takes the stage, and we'll have every country boy in the crowd singing. Friday is always going to be a party when Neil McCoy shows up. Yes, Billy's got his beer goggles on. 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
7: A red flag warning continues until 9 p.m. tonight. Lows around 46 tonight under mainly clear skies. West winds 8 to 15 miles per hour. Mainly sunny skies again tomorrow. Daytime highs approaching 65, 41 tomorrow night. That's your forecast. I'm weatherology meteorologist Paul Trombley. Get the latest weather updates online at MinnesotaDailyWeather.com. Currently, it's 71 degrees.
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8: River City's weather.
9: Mainly clear skies tonight with a low of 46. West winds 5 to 10 miles per hour. High of 65 tomorrow. Mainly clear skies tomorrow night. Lows dip down to about 41. Chance for showers Sunday. Chance of thunderstorms on Monday. That's your forecast. I'm weatherology meteorologist Paul Trombley. Get the latest weather updates online at MinnesotaDailyWeather.com. Right now, 68.
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8: River City's weather.
9: Mainly clear skies tonight with a low of 46. West winds 5 to 10 miles per hour. High of 65 tomorrow. Mainly clear skies tomorrow night. Lows dip down to about 41. Chance for showers Sunday. Chance of thunderstorms on Monday. That's your forecast. I'm weatherology meteorologist Paul Trombley. Get the latest weather updates online at MinnesotaDailyWeather.com. Right now, 68.
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0: 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Session this weekend. Bemidji Eagles Area 351 in the Gary Newell Memorial Walleye Tournament is this Saturday. Rules meeting Thursday night at 6. You can still register and sign up for the meeting at the rules meeting coming up Thursday night at 6. Then Saturday, tournament starts at 7. Awards at 5. It's all coming up here this weekend. The Gary Newell Memorial Walleye Tournament. Rules meeting Thursday at 6, tournament Saturday morning at 7 a.m. More music and your MinnesotaDailyWeather.com forecast is on the way on 92.1 The River.
1: River City's weather.
2: Mainly clear skies tonight with a low of 46. West winds 5 to 10 miles per hour. High of 65 tomorrow. Mainly clear skies tomorrow night. Lows dip down to about 41. Chance for showers Sunday. Chance of thunderstorms on Monday. That's your forecast. I'm weatherology meteorologist Paul Trombley. Get the latest weather updates online at MinnesotaDailyWeather.com. Right now, 65.
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1: River City's weather.
2: Mainly clear skies tonight with a low of 46. West winds 5 to 10 miles per hour. High of 65 tomorrow. Mainly clear skies tomorrow night. Lows dip down to about 41. Chance for showers Sunday. Chance of thunderstorms on Monday. That's your forecast. I'm weatherology meteorologist Paul Trombley. Get the latest weather updates online at MinnesotaDailyWeather.com. Right now, 65.
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6: River City's weather.
7: 46 tonight under clear skies, westerly winds, 5 to 10 miles per hour. High of 65 tomorrow. Tomorrow night, 41. High of 58 Sunday with a chance for showers. Chance for storms, 56 on Monday. And that's your forecast. I'm weatherology meteorologist Paul Frombly. Get the latest weather updates online at MinnesotaDailyWeather.com. Right now, it's 61 degrees.
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0: 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And then on Sunday, the NASCAR All-Star Race coverage there begins at 11. 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
10: River City's weather.
11: 46 tonight under clear skies, westerly winds 5 to 10 miles per hour. High of 65 tomorrow. Tomorrow night, 41. High of 58 Sunday with a chance for showers. Chance for storms, 56 on Monday. And that's your forecast. I'm weatherology meteorologist Paul Trombley. Get the latest weather updates online at MinnesotaDailyWeather.com. Right now, it's 61 degrees.
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13: River City's weather. 46 overnight under clear skies. West winds 5 to 10 miles per hour. Mainly sunny Saturday. Daytime highs approaching 65. Mainly clear Saturday night. Lows around 41. Chance for showers Sunday. Chance for storms on Monday. That's your forecast. I'm weatherology meteorologist Paul Trombley. Get the latest weather updates online at minnesotadailyweather.com. Currently, it's 60 degrees.
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5: River City's weather.
6: Lows dip down to about 46. Overnight, under clear skies, westerly winds, 5 to 10 miles per hour. Mainly clear skies. Saturday, highs level off around 64. Saturday night, lows around 39. Showers likely. Sunday, chance of thunderstorms on Monday. And that's your forecast. I'm weatherology meteorologist Paul Frombly. Get the latest weather updates online at MinnesotaDailyWeather.com. Right now, it's 56 degrees.
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4: River City's weather.
5: Lows dip down to about 46. Overnight, under clear skies, westerly winds, 5 to 10 miles per hour. Mainly clear skies. Saturday, highs up a lot around 64. Saturday night, lows around 39. Showers likely. Sunday, chance of thunderstorms on Monday. And that's your forecast. I'm weatherology meteorologist Paul Frombly. Get the latest weather updates online at MinnesotaDailyWeather.com. Right now, it's 56 degrees.
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8: River City's weather.
9: Lows dip down to about 46. Overnight, under clear skies, westerly winds, 5 to 10 miles per hour. Mainly clear skies. Saturday, highs level off around 64. Saturday night, lows around 39. Showers likely. Sunday, chance of thunderstorms on Monday. And that's your forecast. I'm weatherology meteorologist Paul Frombly. Get the latest weather updates online at MinnesotaDailyWeather.com. Currently, it's 55 degrees.
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7: Lows dip down to about 46. Overnight, under clear skies, westerly winds, 5 to 10 miles per hour. Mainly clear skies. Saturday, highs level off around 64. Saturday night, lows around 39. Showers likely. Sunday, chance of thunderstorms on Monday. And that's your forecast. I'm weatherology meteorologist Paul Frombly. Get the latest weather updates online at MinnesotaDailyWeather.com. Currently, it's 55 degrees.
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5: River City's weather. 46 overnight under clear skies. West winds 5 to 10 miles per hour. Highs around 64 Saturday. Saturday night 39. Highs level off around 57 Sunday with thunderstorms likely. Slight chance of rain showers 53 on Monday. And that's your forecast. I'm weatherology meteorologist Paul Frombly. Get the latest weather updates online at MinnesotaDailyWeather.com. Right now, 52.
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9: River City's weather.
10: 46 overnight under clear skies. West winds 5 to 10 miles per hour. Highs around 64 Saturday. Saturday night 39. Highs level off around 57 Sunday with thunderstorms likely. Slight chance of rain showers 53 on Monday. And that's your forecast. I'm weatherology meteorologist Paul Frombly. Get the latest weather updates online at minnesotadailyweather.com. Right now 51.
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11: River City's weather. 46 overnight under clear skies. West winds 5 to 10 miles per hour. Highs around 64. Saturday night, 39. Highs level off around 57. Sunday, with thunderstorms likely. Slight chance of rain showers, 53 on Monday. And that's your forecast. I'm weatherology meteorologist Paul Frombly. Get the latest weather updates online at minnesotadailyweather.com. Right now, 51.
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1: Lunch was great, but this traffic is awful.
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9: Mainly clear today with daytime highs approaching 64. Northwesterly winds 8 to 15 miles per hour. Mainly clear skies again tonight. Lows dip down to about 39. Thunderstorms likely tomorrow. High temperatures reach up to 57. Cloudy skies expected. That's your forecast. I'm weatherology meteorologist Paul Trombley. Get the latest weather updates online at minnesotadailyweather.com. Currently 51.
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6: River City's weather.
7: Mainly clear today, with daytime highs approaching 64. Northwesterly winds, 8 to 15 miles per hour. Mainly clear skies again tonight. Lows dip down to about 39. Thunderstorms likely tomorrow. High temperatures reach up to 57. Cloudy skies expected. That's your forecast. I'm weatherology meteorologist Paul Trombley. Get the latest weather updates online at MinnesotaDailyWeather.com. Currently 51.
0: 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Yeah, yeah. 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
5: I think most people know what The Onion is. It's a fake newspaper that has been around for, what do you think, Sherry, 20 years now?
6: Probably. Oh, no, longer.
5: Longer. And it's online and it's hysterical. I mean, you look at the headline. I don't go over there anymore because the real news, sometimes you go, that can't be. But the Onion is very, very clever. And I don't know why, but I remember one of their headlines that popped into my head just the other day, and I'll tell you why. The headline was, local man says, you just can't beat a cheeseburger. And there's a picture of a guy. And we were talking about this many years ago, and I thought, you know, it's a funny line, especially set up, local man says, you just can't beat a cheeseburger. But it's true. Sometimes, unless you don't eat meat, you can't beat a cheeseburger. I took my grandson to this carnival in our town a little while ago. And they have jump houses. And, of course, they have food trucks. And there's this one food truck. Three people work in there, and their specialty is cheeseburgers. That is their specialty. And I've been eating cheeseburgers all my life. I don't eat much red meat anymore. But if I do, it's probably a cheeseburger at a place that I really trust. And I'm very particular about it. So, you know, I'm there. Mary's looking after Christian. And I said, I'll go get us some food. And I saw the special cheeseburger. This is our special cheeseburger. And I thought, you know what? I'm going to go with that. I said, let me have two of the specials. I got to tell you, it was the greatest cheeseburger of my entire life.
7: That's bold. And I'm sorry, that's bold.
5: I know it.
7: That's a bold
5: I know
7: statement.
5: It. Can I describe you what they do?
7: Yeah, go ahead.
5: They grind up some sirloin. So it's sirloin steak. That's ground up. And then they have special sauce, a white sauce. Usually I do not like a special sauce, but I said, you know, just go with it this time. And then on top of that, there is shaved ribeye, almost like a Philly cheesesteak. So it's the ground sirloin with a Philly cheesesteak sort of meat on top of that, the special sauce, some onions, and a piece of cheese.
7: And onions raw. Wait a minute. Onions raw
5: cooked,
7: or grilled?
5: Cooked
7: onions.
5: Yeah, grilled.
7: Oh,
5: yeah.
7: Okay.
5: And a soft hamburger. You know, sometimes you get a hamburger roll and it's cold and it just ruins the whole experience. They're steaming it right there on the truck. Soft. I bit into that thing and my head exploded when I finished it. And Mary, you know, who's not a big cheeseburger eater, she said, this is unbelievable. I'm so glad you got this one. I went over to the guy, the main guy in the truck, and they're sweating and they're working so hard. I said, excuse me, it was the greatest cheeseburger of my life. His face lit up because this particular cheeseburger he lives for, and he knows how good it is, and he takes every one of those compliments to heart. I've never had anything quite like it, and I guess it's the combination of the high-quality meat and two different meats that just combined. I can you beat that, Lamar? You like cheeseburgers.
7: Now I've got to go to this. You've done put this in my
5: you
7: head.
5: You
7: got
5: to come to this
7: I won't rest till I get to that truck. I love a cheeseburger. I really, really, really do.
5: You have one of those outdoor grills because we went and visited you at a campsite and you were working the grill.
7: Yeah.
5: You could make one of those things. You're good enough on that grill.
7: The mixing of the meat is the deal. I've just found out. I got a buddy of mine. He goes to the grocery store, and he goes and picks out different cuts of meat. And then he takes it to the meat guy, and he gets him to grind it up. So he picks his own meats and gets the guy at the store to grind it up. And then
5: there it is.
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15: Mainly clear today, with daytime highs approaching 64. Northwesterly winds, 8 to 15 miles per hour. Mainly clear skies again tonight. Lows dip down to about 39. Thunderstorms likely tomorrow. High temperatures reach up to 57. Cloudy skies expected. That's your forecast. I'm weatherology meteorologist Paul Trombley. Get the latest weather updates online at MinnesotaDailyWeather.com. Currently, it's 48 degrees.
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2: As a kid, all I wanted in this world were braces, glasses, and crutches. And now that I've experienced all three, I can tell you that I was a real stupid little kid. I am so over this knee injury. I am so over hopping around and having to think so carefully about what I do with my leg, because if I move it in the wrong way, I have to let out a scream. So I had posted a picture of Bridger applying himself like a hot canine compress to my injured knee, and people started sharing how they hurt themselves. And I have to tell you, I didn't realize how dangerous it is just to get up and leave the house. And in some cases, just to stand up off the couch. So listen to some of these. We have Kathy Hissing, who tripped on a sidewalk in October. She broke her wrist and her shoulder on her dominant side, tripping on the sidewalk.
3: Oh my God.
2: The shoulder will never heal. And I'm looking at two more surgeries on my wrist. The blessing is I'm now able to write with my left hand, albeit not as legible.
3: You notice how she took a positive spin on it?
2: No, they all do. All these people do. Lori Runyon. I had an upper ankle sprain. The doctor asked what happened. I told him I got out of bed. Here's Aubrey Gregory. Definitely tore my meniscus last year because I got out of my office chair the wrong way. Tiffany Calavera, I broke my foot walking on the carpet in the living room. Lesson to all, don't try to walk if your foot is asleep. Here's David Swanger. A few months ago, I stood up off the couch at home and ripped the meniscus in my right knee.
3: Oh my.
2: I fell back on the couch and couldn't walk for 11 days. Surgery and PT.
3: Oh, wow.
2: From standing up off the couch. Kelly Chandler. I slid out of a bench, fell backward, and had a concussion. I'm sorry. I need to laugh. Deb Green. I tore my meniscus falling out of a raft. Crystal Bianco.
3: It's got a little cachet to it, you know.
2: Crystal, I know. It's so much better than walking across the living room. Crystal Bianco said, buckle up while I take you through the highlights of Calamity Chris. When I was six, I went bowling. Rolled my ankle taking my first step. I crumpled to the floor and cracked my chin on the bowling ball.
3: Oh.
2: Six stitches. While roller skating, my foot shot out from under me. I fell about 4 feet flat on my back and had to be rushed to the hospital. I bruised my spine. And they had to monitor my kidneys. Then I fell getting off my bike and tore the muscles in my elbow, full arm cast.
3: Oh.
2: I tripped over my feet on a sidewalk at school. My skinned knee was down to the bone. I needed almost 40 internal stitches and 12 staples and was in a wheelchair in the summer in Florida.
3: Mm.
2: Right after that incident, I fell at martial arts and tore everything in my ankle that wasn't my Achilles. Wheelchair again. I squatted down and smacked my face on the corner of a metal chair, split my eyebrow open.
3: I was walking
2: in the backyard, missed a paver, hit it with the side of my bare foot, broke my foot. I once flailed in my sleep and hit my wrist on the nightstand and broke my wrist.
3: That sounds like something I would do.
2: Lisa Irish, I pulled every muscle in my left leg 11 years ago running into a glass door.
3: Oh my God. I just didn't see it.
2: Teresa Broom. I managed to stab myself in the arm with the corner of a gift bag and drew blood. Linda Alexander. I just fractured my ankle picking up several 5-gallon buckets of pine cones using grabbers. I don't even know how that happened.
3: Yeah, I can't figure that.
2: Ha ha ha ha ha ha ha ha ha ha ha ha ha ha ha ha ha ha ha ha ha ha ha ha ha ha ha ha ha ha ha ha ha ha ha ha ha ha ha ha ha ha ha ha ha ha ha ha ha ha ha ha ha ha ha ha ha ha ha ha ha ha ha ha ha ha 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me, he said, I reached into the back seat of my car for an empty box. I heard a weird noise in my wrist, and my wrist has never been the same. And the box was completely, completely empty. All right, Jamie Kate ripped my meniscus out of my right knee by turning right down an aisle at work too fast. Turning right down an aisle at work. Total meniscus gone. Melissa Thomas. I pulled a muscle in my back, pulling a bar stool away from the kitchen island. Cheryl Newton. My brother, who's always been in excellent physical shape, broke a bone in his foot just stepping out of bed. So apparently, apparently, just being alive and awake is very dangerous. And y'all want to be very, very careful out there. Because, and I don't mean to laugh, but like if you send me a message like Calista Freeman did that says, I tore my rotator cuff by pulling off my socks. You know what I've learned from this? That we, all of us, are living with so much gusto that we hurt ourselves. That's how enthusiastically we get up every day and live our lives, that we inflict injuries.
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16: Mainly clear today with daytime highs approaching 64. Northwesterly winds 8 to 15 miles per hour. Mainly clear skies again tonight. Lows dip down to about 39. Thunderstorms likely tomorrow. High temperatures reach up to 57. Cloudy skies expected. That's your forecast. I'm weatherology meteorologist Paul Trombley. Get the latest weather updates online at minnesotadailyweather.com. Currently, it's 48 degrees.
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2: People have contributed online to occupations whose future in society is very much in doubt. So this is not some big study from the Rand Corporation or wherever. These are folks that are saying, based on what I've done career-wise and based on what I'm seeing, I don't think these jobs are going to be around very much longer. So it's a matter of opinion. Give a listen to these jobs and you tell me if you agree. Starting off, okay. This person said, I was just in New York City. It appears to be taxi drivers. And when I saw that, I went, well, that can't be. But then I just had dinner with this guy who works in Manhattan all week long. And he said he walks down Madison Avenue and there are closed coffee shops that have been there forever. A lot of people have moved out of the city and fewer people were coming in because of COVID. And I think some people who were driving cabs just said, you know, there's not as much money in this anymore. I think I'm going to do something else. And I never thought I would see that. So that's just one person's opinion, but we'll see if it happens. Next up, telemarketers. And you know, I think that's probably true because the government is trying to crack down hard on telemarketing campaigns. And even if they're not 100% successful, even if they're 40% successful, there's going to be fewer of those
3: jobs gone. Yeah,
2: and, you know, good riddance to bad rubbish with that. This one is interesting. This person said, I think porno shop workers will be done. I worked in a porno shop for 10 years, and they're now either closing down or they just sell a certain item or two in stock. And I thought, well, oh, okay. Yeah, people don't need to go
3: online.
2: It's all online. Even a dirty movie is online. But nobody says that anymore, do they?
4: My nephew with a dirty movie.
3: But here's what I predict. I think most of those adult stores will close. And then after some period of time, there will be a renaissance in old school, like peep shows and some of the like extra scuzzy things that you could get at those. Because human beings, we're social animals, Bob, and a screen is good, but we crave contact. We crave contact with each other. You know, we want to skulk around in shame. And
2: you're doing here, but seriously, yeah. do you think I'm not going to talk about those businesses? Do you think movie theaters are going to last?
3: I do, but not anywhere near as many of them as we've been used to having.
2: Yeah, that's what I think too, and smaller ones. I agree. I hope they hang in there. This person says, I think drive-through workers are done in the near future. And I kind of agree. I think there's going to be some damn robot that hands you the burgers when you pull up. You cannot find people to work in fast food restaurants. And I'm not anti-fast food. When I drive to see friends, it's like a little guilty pleasure. I'll pull into one of them. The other day, and I'm not exaggerating, I pulled into a major brand and there were two cars ahead of me. It took 20 minutes to get my order because there's nobody flipping burgers in the back.
3: Listen, you know, once upon a time, there was an unwritten, unspoken contract with the American worker. You know, you'll have a job, you'll have a

0: wage, you'll have some benefits, you'll have some opportunities. And that contract has been broken for a long time. And when people say nobody wants to work, well, nobody wants to stand on their feet all day flipping grease, you know, for an amount of money in a paycheck where they can't even make rent and put food on the table. It's not that they don't want to work. It's they don't want to work doing that. And if you want to have drive-through fast food workers, then by God, shareholders are going to have to tighten their belts, and people need to be paid a wage, and they need to be given health insurance, and they need to know that they're going to be able to turn the lights on and feed their kids. I mean, I get, and I'm not coming for you, okay? But I am so over here. People don't want to work. Yeah, they do. What they don't want is to work like dogs and not be able to provide for their families.
1: Unemployment is through the roof in this country. People do want to work. I mean, yeah, you've got a lazy cousin here and there that doesn't want to work, but you would have had him one way or the other. Yeah. Next up, this person says, I'm a machine operator. Automation will take over. It already is to a certain degree.
0: Yeah.
1: Let's see. Oh, weather reporters. So many people are looking at their phones for the weather. The idea of being a guy or a woman who at 6 o'clock and 11 o'clock, and now, you know, starting at 4 o'clock in the afternoon, brings you the weather is quaint, because all you have to do, I mean, before cell phones and all of that, Apple, you waited
0: you
1: to see
0: watch.
1: What was going on.
0: Yeah.
1: You wanted to watch it. It was like must see TV. And now, no. Small cannabis farmers. I looked at that and I went, now what do they mean by that? Oh, big ag. As soon as they can, big ag is going to come in and blow out the hippie, the old hippie who's growing it on his farm in Vermont or wherever it may be, Northern California. Truck driver. That's still up in the air.
0: You know, you hear that, but we're not really going to have driverless trucks, are we? Floated in the beginning of COVID, but there are
1: it's still being floated. There were problems, obviously, with cars. There were major problems, but this guy is a truck driver, and he said, I don't like it, but it's coming.
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11: Mainly clear today with daytime highs approaching 64. Northwesterly winds 8 to 15 miles per hour. Mainly clear skies again tonight. Lows dip down to about 39. thunderstorms likely tomorrow. High temperatures reach up to 57. Cloudy skies expected. That's your forecast. I'm weatherology meteorologist Paul Trombley. Get the latest weather updates online at minnesotadailyweather.com. Currently, it's 48 degrees.
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4: We were just, if you were not with us, talking about the ubiquitous Mr. Potato Head and Mrs. Potato Head. I actually, I got a Mr. Potato Head 1 year, and I think it was like 3 years later, my Aunt Jo, who was the oldest relative, she didn't realize it. She gave me Mrs. Potato Head by mistake. And back then, that was a crime against your masculinity. So I took a lot of abuse.
5: How's Mrs. Potato Head doing, Bobby?
4: You know, it was brutal. I was thinking back about the toys that I remember during that period, and they were all hammered on TV. You know, that was the period of Saturday morning cartoons, and oh my goodness, I'll tell you what, the TV networks made a fortune with those ads. They could make anything sexy and want every ounce, every fiber in your body to desire it. Here are the four. And I think ultimately they were disappointing, some less than others. Mr. Potato Head, I mentioned, you know, you get excited at first. Oh, here's his little hat, little green hat. But then you put him, you know, and then you put the feet on him and he just stands there, you know, he doesn't do anything. I mean, what do you do with Potato Head?
6: Imagination.
4: What do you do with Potato Head if you got a kid who's on a computer at the age of three? You know, he's got nothing.
6: After you get Potato Head all, like, you know, tricked out with his mustache and his glasses and his little blue shoes, then you head him over to the Barbie Dreamhouse where he's got something to bring that Ken does not. You know, he's got life experience. He's a potato.
4: He's a man with a mustache at a Barbie Dreamhouse. He should be arrested. For crying out loud, what were you thinking? That was creep. You invited a creep into the Barbie Dreamhouse.
5: You get that back. Mr. Potato Head's not creepy.
6: He's not creepy.
5: Why is he creepy?
4: He's too old for Barbie. He's too old for Barbie. That mustache thing. You know. Oh, either that
6: Barbie's
4: or he's got
6: a
4: like a porn
6: woman.
4: Stash. He's got
6: Barbie
4: a porn stash.
6: Barbie is a grown woman, and occasionally G.I. Joe gets deployed. You know, and somebody needed to come into the Barbie Dreamhouse.
4: Oh, really?
6: Even,
4: nice. Oh, Barbie has her needs.
6: Child,
4: is that what you're saying?
6: Even as a child, Ken was so boring that he was no fun. Like, he never wanted to do anything. He didn't want to go camping. He didn't want to have, like, a pool party in the bathtub. He didn't want to do anything. And also, you could never take him anywhere because for some reason, he never had any clothes.
5: Mr. Potato Head was strong. He was virile.
6: He was a manly man.
5: Yeah.
4: All right. Can I give you the other three? Do I have time to give the other three here?
5: Yeah. Go ahead.
4: All right. Number two is Play-Doh. I would get Play-Doh just about every Christmas. And you know the thing about Play-Doh, when you open up Play-Doh, do kids still get Play-Doh? Is it even sold
6: anymore?
4: Yeah,
6: we gave Ada a bunch for her birthday. Yeah.
4: Did she
6: kids
4: like?
6: Love
4: did
6: it.
4: She like the Play-Doh?
6: Loved it.
4: It's good unless you leave the top off, and then it gets kind of crusty, and you try to work with it, and it's just nasty, and I don't know, I wasn't that artistic. I liked it, but I wasn't crazy. Number three, a slinky. Does everybody know what a slinky is?
6: Yes, please don't mansplain a slinky, I'll die. Please don't.
4: I've never seen a slinky in a store of recent. So once you watch Slinky walk down the stairs at your aunt's house the first time, you go, okay, I think I've done that. I've done the slinky thing. And then you put it away. And finally, silly putty. I did like silly putty because you could take the silly putty and find a comic book, press down on it. Holy smoke, the face of silly putty has the comic book on it. Amazing. And then you could roll it up, put it back in its egg, and the comic is gone.
6: Your disrespect of Mr. Potato Head is not tolerated here. Just gonna
4: well,
6: let
4: I'm
6: you
4: sorry.
6: Know.
4: I'm not changing.
6: It's not tolerated. I mean, it says more about your lack of imagination than it does about Mr. Potato Head.
4: Into a woman's house who's barely of age. I mean, I just don't know what
6: Barley,
4: to say about
6: it. Oh, shut up. Barley's 20.
4: She's
6: Barbie's in her
4: age.
6: 20s. Barbie's, you have a filthy mind.
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15: Mainly clear skies today with daytime highs approaching 64. Northwesterly winds 10 to 15 miles per hour. Lows around 39 tonight. Thunderstorms likely tomorrow. Daytime highs approaching 57. Cloudy skies expected. Low 50s Monday. Mid 40s by Tuesday. And that's your forecast. I'm weatherology meteorologist Carol Foster. Get the latest weather updates online at minnesotadailyweather.com. Currently, it's 49 degrees.
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1: So there I am, just like sitting on the couch, minding my business, and reading a very interesting article about unwritten rules that make a society function. And as I'm, and there are like 30 of them, a couple dozen of them, 30 thereabouts. And as I'm reading this, I'm realizing that part of the explanation for why everything feels bizarre and terrible now is because people are no longer following so many of these unwritten rules. So let me give you an example. Okay. Of, here's one of them. Never make fun of someone who's overweight at the gym. And yet every day on social media, some D-bag has posted a picture of someone overweight at the gym, making fun of them for being overweight when they're at the gym trying to be healthier.
2: I want to cheer them on.
3: I don't get that.
1: I want to cheer them on. But are you telling me you haven't seen these body shaming, shaming posts?
2: Oh, yeah.
1: So that's an unwritten rule that we're completely breaking. Oh, my God. The invention of social media took this next rule and wiped the floor with it. Here we go. You're having a bad day, but that doesn't give you the right to ruin someone else's.
2: You know, you're right about that.
3: That's like a sport, man. It's a sport.
1: That's like a sport.
3: Somebody's day. Yeah.
1: Here's another sort of basic unwritten rule. And if you think about it, you've seen now that it no longer applies. Always let people out before you walk in. This applies to elevators or the train, the tram at the airport, anything that that's full of people where people are going to get off and then get on.
2: It's a high level of selfishness to think that I'm just going to force my way on there before you come off.
3: Yeah.
2: And it doesn't – it's foolish anyhow because you need the space.
1: I have – because of the amount of time I spend in airports, this rule has completely gone. The tram pulls to the station, and it's just a free-for-all to knock somebody's pawpaw down getting onto the thing.
3: Yeah.
1: Here we go. Here's another unspoken rule. Don't play your music out loud when you're in public. If you're walking down the street or sitting on public transportation or on an airplane, you should have a pair of headphones. This rule has been broken so much that airlines are now making it a rule that you must have headphones on.
2: Sherry, I can't begin to tell you how many times I go hiking on a hiking trail and somebody has music blaring on a hiking trail.
3: Oh, really?
2: Yes.
3: I don't get that.
1: You're not supposed to be inflicting your content onto the world, and yet that's an unwritten rule that we're not following. A related unwritten rule is if you see someone with headphones or earbuds in, there's a reason for that. Leave them alone. Don't be that guy who's like gesturing till the woman takes her headphones out. Is it? You should smile more. You're pretty. Really? You should hold still while I kick you. Leave it better than you found it is an unspoken rule of society. But that's anyone who's been in a public bathroom. I don't know what you ate, Susan, but I know that at your house, this isn't how you leave the bathroom. So what are you doing to this bathroom at the Little League field? Like, stop. Here's another one. If someone clearly does not want to talk to you, and this is maybe it's a stranger, maybe it's a coworker. If they are sending every signal that they want to be left alone, you're supposed to leave them alone. You don't get to act like the victim because this person, you're just trying to be friendly and this person is ignoring you. Do you remember when that would have been perceived as crazy instead of, it's just how everybody acts now?
2: What you don't know about somebody as a stranger, whether they're having like a bad day, something's going on, and they just don't feel like talking. It's okay.
1: And finally, unspoken rule. If you see something on someone and you feel like they need to make some changes and they can't make those changes in the next 5 minutes, for example, they need a whole makeover not to just zip up their fly. then shut up and don't say a word. You don't have the right to dump a bunch of criticism on a person just based on your personal opinion. That's so, what social media is, it's a violation of every one of these unspoken rules, isn't it?
2: It is.
1: Hey, oh my God.
2: Can
1: like,
2: I add
1: what
2: one,
1: a gut
2: Sherry?
1: Punch.
2: If somebody puts on a turn signal and you're in stop and go traffic, they're trying to get in a lane in front of you, let them in. Just let them in. That's a courtesy. Yeah. Don't drive by and turn your head like, ha ha, I got your piece of road.
1: It's not a competition.
3: You're going to be turning one day. You're going to be there one day.
1: It's not a competition, and you didn't win anything. This is really like, whoa.
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14: Mainly clear skies today with daytime highs approaching 64. Northwesterly winds 10 to 15 miles per hour. Lows around 39 tonight. Thunderstorms likely tomorrow. Daytime highs approaching 57. Cloudy skies expected. Low 50s Monday, mid 40s by Tuesday. And that's your forecast. I'm weatherology meteorologist Kara Foster. Get the latest weather updates online at minnesotadailyweather.com. Currently, it's 49 degrees.
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16: 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The

0: miles an hour on an interstate, little things like that. You know, the one that jumped out at me, there were like 20 of these little irritants we've all experienced. People who in the supermarket will block the entire aisle. Have you ever experienced that? It drives me crazy.
1: I hate that.
0: Thank you. We have visitors who come to where I live. And God love them. They go to the supermarket, and there's the wife and the husband, because they brought their, brother-in-law and their kids or whatever. She's got the basket, and she's blocking three quarters. He physically is blocking the rest of it. And they're going, do you think we'll all like Little Debbie's? Or would they like to have, you know, Hostess cupcakes? And they're discussing it. And I'm standing there, and I'm trying to be polite. You know, in my younger self, I would have tried to, you know, get right by them and be a little aggressive. Now I'm just trying to be cool. But in the back of my mind, here's what's going on. My life is slipping away. It's just slipping away, standing here in this supermarket aisle while these two nincompoops from another state discuss the merits of Little Debbie's. Please make it end.
1: There's always that possibility of saying, excuse me, and walking.
0: There is, but sometimes they're so into what they're, and you don't know how that's going to be taken. Excuse me. But I'm not the only one. Am I correct on that? Everybody's experienced
2: that? You're not. No, you're not.
1: Try to stay to the right. If everybody stays to the right.
0: To the right.
1: Good. Please,
0: yeah,
1: stay
0: that's
1: to the
0: exactly
1: right.
0: Right.
1: Stay to the right.
0: Always stay to the right. Thank you.
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7: River City's weather. Mainly clear skies today with daytime highs approaching 64. Northwesterly winds 10 to 15 miles per hour. Lows around 39 tonight. Thunderstorms likely tomorrow. Daytime highs approaching 57. Cloudy skies expected. Low 50s Monday, mid 40s by Tuesday. And that's your forecast. I'm weatherology meteorologist Kara Foster. Get the latest weather updates online at minnesotadailyweather.com. Currently, it's 49 degrees.
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5: Here's stuff dads never say.
6: I don't care how late you stay out. Stay out as late as you want.
7: You want to borrow the new car? You want to borrow my credit card?
6: Kids today, they really have it rough.
8: I have no idea where we are or where we're going.
6: I mean, when I was their age, life was easy. Super easy.
7: Why haven't you gotten a tattoo yet? How come you don't have any piercings yet?
8: Yep, we're lost. We are completely lost.
6: Ooh, sports.
8: Just do whatever the mechanic says to do.
7: Vehicle maintenance is completely overrated.
8: Look, whatever the mechanic is asking, just pay him. Pay him whatever he wants.
6: I wish they had soap operas at night.
7: I like that boy. You should date him. You should date him immediately.
8: Well, what about the creepy guy with the motorcycle? He's cute.
7: Yeah, sure. Spring break in Tahiti sounds fun. Hey, make sure you get all your video games done before you start your homework.
6: You don't have to pass all your classes.
9: What? You have a project due tomorrow, and you've known about it for 4 weeks, and you haven't started yet? Sweet!
8: Doesn't anybody want to know if we're there yet?
6: Remember, if you need anything between midnight and 4 a.m., please come wake me up.
8: Hey, I'm on the phone. Could you bring the baby over and let him climb all over me?
9: Hey! Hey, can you please turn that music up?
8: Well, we just stopped for lunch 10 minutes ago, but yeah, let's stop again. I never have trouble with my toddler.
6: I never have trouble with my teenagers.
8: I never have trouble with my adult children.
6: You know, she's right. We are ruining her life.
9: Yes, more homework to correct.
8: All right, whining.
9: Yay, tantrums.
6: Vomit.
8: We just really need to spoil these kids more.
6: Sorry, buddy. I don't know any good jokes at all.
7: You're 16. You pretty much know everything now.
6: I think 18's a great age to get married.
8: Okay, remember, make sure you turn on all the lights before you leave the house.
9: Hey, could you leave the front door open for a couple hours? Thanks.
10: That's so true. It is
5: so,
10: so
5: true. That was you, that last one.
10: Yeah, it really was.
11: The last two, the lights and the door. Because you have both of those happen frequently.
10: All the time. And when I went, I think I've mentioned this on the air, when I went to Landon's apartment in Chicago for the first time, it's like a shotgun. It's third floor up, but it's like a shotgun house. You walk in and you can see down the hallway to the door that takes you out the back. And you go out the back, you go down three floors, and you're in the parking area. So I saw this post on the back door, and you know, I didn't immediately go down and see it. But when we were going out, I looked at it, and it says, "Please lock the door and make sure that it's totally closed. We live in Chicago." And I went, "I'll be darned. This is what it takes. You have to just keep hammering it and hammering it, and sooner or later it does sink in." Because evidently Ramsey was, you know, he'd leave early to go to the hospital and not close the thing, and it's open for her and the kids. So
5: there's a thing that like dads fixate on certain things. Like Kevin has a handful of things that he's completely fixated on. One of the doors of our house, you can close it and you can lock it. But if you don't press your weight against it and listen for the click, the deadbolt isn't fully engaged, right?
10: Yeah, yeah. Everybody has one door in the house that's like
5: one door
10: that.
5: Like that.
10: Yeah, right.
5: He has been trying for actual literal years to convey this information to Olivia and Karamia.
10: No.
5: And they seemingly cannot. They can't. He's like they won't do it. I'm like, I don't think they understand. They're like, we closed the door, we locked it. And he's like, did you lean on it until it clicked? And they think that what he wants them to do is something so quirky and weird and unnecessary that for the first 4 years when he would say those words, this is what they heard.
10: That's true. It's very true.
5: They just couldn't hear it. That's
10: but one
5: of
10: these
5: his
10: days,
5: fixations.
10: One of these days, when they get their own place, right, got their first mortgage, there's going to be a sign on the back door or the garage door or some door that says, lean against it till you hear the click. You know that that's going to be coming their way.
5: He doesn't fixate on the lights, although he doesn't understand why I turn lights on in like lamps on in the room. He has two modes. Let's huddle in darkness like we're in hiding, or let's turn overhead lights on and everyone can look stressed out and hideous. Those are the two modes that he lives in. Dark and hidden and overhead lights. So he gets on me about the lights. The other thing that he would fixate on is how much unhealthy crap the kids would eat. And I said to him, you have no credibility on this. Your diet, you're like a scavenger raccoon. Your diet is gross and appalling. He's like, I have the healthiest diet in this family. I said, no, you don't. You have nowhere near the healthiest diet. Do you know what he came in the house the other day and he said, I need a snack. I've had four sausage biscuits. Four sausage biscuits.
10: The healthiest diet in the house.
5: Healthiest diet in the house. Or four sausage biscuits. Now, he's recovering from COVID. He's finally getting his appetite back. But when you're eating, when you have two sausage biscuits in each hand and you're cramming them in as hard as you can, you don't get to complain about anybody else's diet. No.
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0: Are you ready for a barefoot blue jean night with Jake Owen? Then buckle up. Kickin' the Country is back June 10th through the 13th. Wednesday night, we kick it off loud with Jacko. Guitar screaming, crowd roaring, no easing into it. Thursday, Aaron Lewis takes the stage, and we'll have every country boy in the crowd singing. Friday is always going to be a party when Neil McCoy shows up. Yes, Billy's got his beer goggles on. And then Jake Owen lights it up with Barefoot Blue Jean Night energy. Saturday, we go big. Drew Baldridge bringing the heat. She's somebody's dog. 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
14: Mainly clear skies today with daytime highs approaching 64. Northwesterly winds 10 to 15 miles per hour. Lows around 39 tonight. Thunderstorms likely tomorrow. Daytime highs approaching 57. Cloudy skies expected. Low 50s Monday, mid 40s by Tuesday. And that's your forecast. I'm weatherology meteorologist Kara Foster. Get the latest weather updates online at minnesotadailyweather.com. Right now, it's 51 degrees.
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3: All right, one more little Star Wars thing for you since this is May the 4th. I had never heard this story, and I love it so much. So when they were filming Return of the Jedi, they used the Redwood Forest in Northern California to stand in for the forest moon of the planet Endor, where the Ewoks lived, if you can picture that, right? And that was a great place to film because they had been working in, you know, barren, hot deserts and, you know, frozen tundras, and now there they are. They're in the Redwood Forest. Well, it was great for everybody except for Peter Mayhew. He was the actor that played Chewbacca.
4: Right.
3: And they spent months shooting in the Redwood Forest. And Peter Mayhew, when he was in his Chewbacca costume, had to be constantly chaperoned by bodyguards wearing blaze orange to protect him from bear hunters because he could easily be mistaken for a bear.
5: Oh,
3: and it was hunting season.
5: Yeah.
3: But wait, there's more. Even more surprising and fun, those bodyguards had to protect Chewbacca from people that were in the Redwood National Forest searching for Bigfoot. Because if Chewbacca looks like anything, it's Bigfoot. And you would think, okay, well, this is just an urban legend. But the actor, Peter Mayhew, said, no, no, that is exactly what happened. They were afraid I'd be mistaken for a bear and shot, or mistaken for Bigfoot and captured. And so the man couldn't do anything. He couldn't move 2 feet without being surrounded by a little ring of blaze orange bodyguards. Is that not such a fun story?
4: It is. I remember when we had David Prowse, the guy who was in the Darth Vader costume, saying that he had a choice between that part, Chewbacca, or Darth Vader. And he said, I took Darth Vader because I figured it'd be hot in that suit.
3: But then David Prowse had no idea that his voice would be replaced by the one and only James Earl Jones.
4: And apparently, I'm doing a little digging on this, that is the source of the feud. And the ultimate George Lucas, I'm going to get you, was when they unmasked Darth Vader. It was not David Prowse. And it was like... So you can see the two of them had a little thing.
3: It just goes to show you, it doesn't matter where you work, how big the company or how small, how important the work is or how relatively trivial. There are so many petty office feuds and workplace disputes because people just cannot get along with each other at work.
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16: River City's weather.
17: Mainly clear skies today with daytime highs approaching 64. Northwesterly winds 10 to 15 miles per hour. Lows around 39 tonight. Thunderstorms likely tomorrow. Daytime highs approaching 57. Cloudy skies expected. Low 50s Monday, mid 40s by Tuesday. And that's your forecast. I'm weatherology meteorologist Kara Foster. Get the latest weather updates online at minnesotadailyweather.com. Right now, it's 51 degrees.
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2: So I read this thing about what really irritates people, little things that irritate people, like, you know, you're behind somebody and they don't use their turn signal, or they're in the left-hand lane and they're going 30 miles an hour on an interstate, little things like that. You know, the one that jumped out at me, there were like 20 of these little irritants we've all experienced. People who in the supermarket will block the entire aisle. Have you ever experienced that? It drives me crazy.
3: I hate that.
2: Thank you. We have visitors who come to where I live, and God love them. They go to the supermarket, and there's the wife and the husband, because they brought their brother-in-law and their kids or whatever. She's got the basket, and she's blocking three quarters. He physically is blocking the rest of it. And they're going, do you think we'll all like Little Debbie's? Or would they like to have, you know, Hostess cupcakes? And they're discussing it. And I'm standing there, and I'm trying to be polite. You know, in my younger self, I would have tried to, you know, get right by them and be a little aggressive. Now I'm just trying to be cool. But in the back of my mind, here's what's going on. My life is slipping away. It's just slipping away, standing here in this supermarket aisle. While these two nincompoops from another state discuss the merits of Little Debbie's, please make it end.
3: But there's always that possibility of saying, excuse me, and walking.
2: There is. But sometimes they're so into what they're... And yeah. You don't know how that's going to be taken. Excuse me.
4: Yeah.
2: You know? But I'm not the only one. Am I correct on that? Everybody's experienced that?
4: No, you're not.
3: Try to stay to the right. If everybody stays to the right.
2: To the right.
3: Please, stay to the right. Stay to the right.
2: Always stay to the right. Thank you.
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14: River City's weather. Mainly clear skies today with daytime highs approaching 64. Northwesterly winds 10 to 15 miles per hour. Lows around 39 tonight. Thunderstorms likely tomorrow. Daytime highs approaching 57. Cloudy skies expected. Low 50s Monday, mid 40s by Tuesday. And that's your forecast. I'm weatherology meteorologist Kara Foster. Get the latest weather updates online at minnesotadailyweather.com. Right now, it's 51 degrees.
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0: 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Roth RV and Bemidji Speedway are combining and having a car show this Saturday. They've done this for a couple years now, so if you haven't gone out to Roth RV to check out all the Speedway cars, you can do it coming up this weekend. It's so cool because you see the cars, you get to meet the drivers as well and get you ready for racing season. So it all happens at Roth RV this Saturday. Stick around, more music on the way on The River.
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12: River City's weather. Mainly clear skies today with daytime highs approaching 64. Northwesterly winds 10 to 15 miles per hour. Lows around 39 tonight. Thunderstorms likely tomorrow. Daytime highs approaching 57. Cloudy skies expected. Low 50s Monday, mid 40s by Tuesday. And that's your forecast. I'm weatherology meteorologist Kara Foster. Get the latest weather updates online at minnesotadailyweather.com. Right now, it's 53 degrees.
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6: Mainly clear skies today with daytime highs approaching 64. Northwesterly winds 10 to 15 miles per hour. Lows around 39 tonight. Thunderstorms likely tomorrow. Daytime highs approaching 57. Cloudy skies expected. Low 50s Monday. Mid 40s by Tuesday. And that's your forecast. I'm weatherology meteorologist Carol Foster. Get the latest weather updates online at minnesotadailyweather.com. Right now, it's 53 degrees.
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1: 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More drums. More drums. More bass. 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
6: River City's weather. Mainly clear skies today with daytime highs approaching 64. Northwesterly winds 10 to 15 miles per hour. Lows around 39 tonight. Thunderstorms likely tomorrow. Daytime highs approaching 57. Cloudy skies expected. Low 50s Monday, mid 40s by Tuesday. And that's your forecast. I'm weatherology meteorologist Carol Foster. Get the latest weather updates online at minnesotadailyweather.com. Right now, it's 53 degrees.
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0: 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Roth RV and Bemidji Speedway are combining and having a car show this Saturday. 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It's so cool because you see the cars, you get to meet the drivers as well and get you ready for racing season. So it all happens at Roth RV this Saturday. 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
4: River City's weather.
5: High temperatures reach up to 64 today under mainly clear skies. Winds out of the northwest, 10 to 15 miles per hour. Mainly clear skies again tonight. Lows dip down to about 39. Thunderstorms likely tomorrow. Daytime highs approaching 57. Cloudy skies expected. And that's your forecast. I'm weatherology meteorologist Paul Frombley. Get the latest weather updates online at MinnesotaDailyWeather.com. Currently 55.
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0: 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Yacht Rock weekends are back, and you can catch them on The Mix Sunday nights from 6 until 9. 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
2: Are you ready for a barefoot blue jean night with Jake Owen? Then buckle up. Kickin' the Country is back June 10th through the 13th. Wednesday night, we kick it off loud with Jackal. Guitar screaming, crowd roaring, no easing into it. Thursday, Aaron Lewis takes the stage, and we'll have every country boy in the crowd singing. Friday is always going to be a party when Neil McCoy shows up. Yes, Billy's got his beer goggles on. And then Jake Owen lights it up with Barefoot Blue Jean Night energy. Saturday, we go big. Drew Baldridge bringing the heat. She's somebody's dog. And closing us out is Mitchell Tennant.

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1: River City's weather. High temperatures reach up to 64 today under mainly clear skies. Winds out of the northwest, 10 to 15 miles per hour. Mainly clear skies again tonight. Lows dip down to about 39. Thunderstorms likely tomorrow. Daytime highs approaching 57. Cloudy skies expected. And that's your forecast. I'm weatherology meteorologist Paul Frombly. Get the latest weather updates online at MinnesotaDailyWeather.com. Currently 55.
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0: 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They've done this for a couple years now, so if you haven't gone out to Roth RV to check out all the Speedway cars, you can do it coming up this weekend. It's so cool because you see the cars, you get to meet the drivers as well and get you ready for racing season. So it all happens at Roth RV this Saturday. 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
9: River City's weather. High temperatures reach up to 64 today under mainly clear skies. Winds out of the northwest, 10 to 15 miles per hour. Mainly clear skies again tonight. Lows dip down to about 39. Thunderstorms likely tomorrow. Daytime highs approaching 57. Cloudy skies expected. And that's your forecast. I'm weatherology meteorologist Paul Trombley. Get the latest weather updates online at MinnesotaDailyWeather.com. Currently 55.
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3: River City's weather.
4: High temperatures reach up to 64 today under mainly clear skies. Winds out of the northwest, 10 to 15 miles per hour. Mainly clear skies again tonight. Lows dip down to about 39. Thunderstorms likely tomorrow. Daytime highs approaching 57. Cloudy skies expected. And that's your forecast. I'm weatherology meteorologist Paul Frombly. Get the latest weather updates online at MinnesotaDailyWeather.com. Currently 55.
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0: 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Fishing this weekend. Bemidji Eagles Area 351 in the Gary Newell Memorial Walleye Tournament is this Saturday. Rules meeting Thursday night at 6. You can still register and sign up for the meeting at the rules meeting coming up Thursday night at 6. Then Saturday, tournament starts at 7. Awards at 5. It's all coming up here this weekend. The Gary Newell Memorial Walleye Tournament. Rules meeting Thursday at 6, tournament Saturday morning at 7 a.m. More music and your MinnesotaDailyWeather.com forecast is on the way on 92.1 The River.
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7: Mainly sunny skies this afternoon with daytime highs approaching 64. Northwest winds 10 to 20 miles per hour. Mainly clear skies tonight. Lows level off around 39. Overcast tomorrow. Thunderstorms likely. Highs around 57. And that's your forecast. I'm weatherology meteorologist Paul Frombly. Get the latest weather updates online at MinnesotaDailyWeather.com. Right now, it's 52 degrees.
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9: River City's weather. Mainly sunny skies this afternoon with daytime highs approaching 64. Northwest winds 10 to 20 miles per hour. Mainly clear skies tonight. Lows level off around 39. Overcast tomorrow. Thunderstorms likely. Highs around 57. And that's your forecast. I'm weatherology meteorologist Paul Frombly. Get the latest weather updates online at MinnesotaDailyWeather.com. Right now, it's 52 degrees.
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1: Are you ready for a barefoot blue jean night with Jake Owen? Then buckle up. Kickin' the Country is back, June 10th through the 13th. Wednesday night, we kick it off loud with Jackal. Guitar screaming, crowd roaring, no easing into it. Thursday, Aaron Lewis takes the stage, and we'll have every country boy in the crowd singing. Friday is always going to be a party when Neil McCoy shows up. Yes, Billy's got his beer goggles on. And then Jake Owen lights it up with Barefoot Blue Jean Night energy. Saturday, we go big. 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
7: River City's weather.
8: Bright sunshine expected this afternoon with highs around 64. Winds out of the northwest, 10 to 15 miles per hour. 39 tonight, mainly clear skies. Thunderstorms likely tomorrow. High temperatures reach up to 57, overcast skies. And that's your forecast. I'm weatherology meteorologist Paul Frombly. Get the latest weather updates online at MinnesotaDailyWeather.com. Right now, it's 51 degrees.
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3: City's weather. Bright sunshine expected this afternoon with highs around 64. Winds out of the northwest, 10 to 15 miles per hour. 39 tonight, mainly clear skies. Thunderstorms likely tomorrow. High temperatures reach up to 57, overcast skies. And that's your forecast. I'm weatherology meteorologist Paul Frombly. Get the latest weather updates online at MinnesotaDailyWeather.com. Right now, it's 51 degrees.
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4: River City's weather.
5: A frost advisory begins at midnight tonight and remains in effect until 8 a.m. tomorrow. High of 64 this afternoon under mainly clear skies, northwesterly winds 8 to 15 miles per hour. Lows level off around 39 tonight, mainly clear skies. And that's your forecast. I'm weatherology meteorologist Paul Frombly. Get the latest weather updates online at MinnesotaDailyWeather.com. Currently, it's 47 degrees.
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5: River City's weather.
6: A frost advisory begins at midnight tonight and remains in effect until 8 a.m. tomorrow. High of 64 this afternoon under mainly clear skies, northwesterly winds 8 to 15 miles per hour. Lows level off around 39 tonight, mainly clear skies. And that's your forecast. I'm weatherology meteorologist Paul Frombly. Get the latest weather updates online at MinnesotaDailyWeather.com. Currently, it's 47 degrees.
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8: River City's weather. A frost advisory begins at midnight tonight and remains in effect until 8 a.m. tomorrow. 64 this afternoon under sunny skies. Northwest winds 8 to 15 miles per hour. Mainly clear skies tonight, lows around 37. That's your forecast. I'm weatherology meteorologist Paul Trombley. Get the latest weather updates online at minnesotadailyweather.com. Currently, it's 52 degrees.
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1: River City's weather.
2: A frost advisory begins at midnight tonight and remains in effect until 8 a.m. tomorrow. 64 this afternoon under sunny skies. Northwest winds 8 to 15 miles per hour. Mainly clear skies tonight, lows around 37. That's your forecast. I'm Weatherology meteorologist Paul Trombley. Get the latest weather updates online at minnesotadailyweather.com. Currently, it's 52 degrees.
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2: River City's weather. A frost advisory begins at midnight tonight and continues until 8 a.m. tomorrow. Mainly clear tonight with a low of 37. Northeast winds 5 to 10 miles per hour. Thunderstorms likely tomorrow. Daytime highs approaching 56. Cloudy. That's your forecast. I'm weatherology meteorologist Paul Trombley. Get the latest weather updates online at minnesotadailyweather.com. Right now, it's 52 degrees.
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2: 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Lots of white smoke. It was Eric Jones.
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7: River City's weather.
8: A frost advisory begins at midnight tonight and continues until 8 a.m. tomorrow. Mainly clear tonight with a low of 37. Northeast winds 5 to 10 miles per hour. Thunderstorms likely tomorrow. Daytime highs approaching 56. Cloudy. That's your forecast. I'm weatherology meteorologist Paul Trombley. Get the latest weather updates online at minnesotadailyweather.com. Right now, it's 52 degrees.
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3: River City's weather. A frost advisory begins at midnight tonight and continues until 8 a.m. tomorrow. Mainly clear tonight with a low of 37. Northeast winds 5 to 10 miles per hour. Thunderstorms likely tomorrow. Daytime highs approaching 56. Cloudy. That's your forecast. I'm weatherology meteorologist Paul Trombley. Get the latest weather updates online at minnesotadailyweather.com. Right now, it's 54 degrees.
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3: River City's weather. A frost advisory begins at midnight tonight and continues until 8 a.m. tomorrow. Mainly clear tonight with a low of 37. Northeast winds 5 to 10 miles per hour. Thunderstorms likely tomorrow. Daytime highs approaching 56. Cloudy. That's your forecast. I'm weatherology meteorologist Paul Trombley. Get the latest weather updates online at MinnesotaDailyWeather.com. Right now, it's 54 degrees.
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5: River City's weather.
6: A frost advisory begins at midnight tonight and continues until 8 a.m. tomorrow. Mainly clear tonight with a low of 37. Northeast winds 5 to 10 miles per hour. Thunderstorms likely tomorrow. Daytime highs approaching 56. Cloudy. That's your forecast. I'm weatherology meteorologist Paul Trombley. Get the latest weather updates online at MinnesotaDailyWeather.com. Currently 55.
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5: River City's weather.
6: A frost advisory begins at midnight tonight and continues until 8 a.m. tomorrow. Mainly clear tonight with a low of 37. Northeast winds 5 to 10 miles per hour. Thunderstorms likely tomorrow. Daytime highs approaching 56. Cloudy. That's your forecast. I'm Weatherology meteorologist Paul Trombley. Get the latest weather updates online at MinnesotaDailyWeather.com. 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